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0: 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As many times that we love, we shared love and made love, it doesn't seem to me like it's enough. 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
2: 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It was different in many ways, and so were those who did the fighting. In World War II, the average age of the combat soldier was 26. In Vietnam, he was 19. In Vietnam, he was 19.

0: 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These grasses are lean, these easy slides.
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You're still young, that's